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0: 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That's right, bringing us the 5 o'clock free ride tonight and all the parties this weekend. Details ahead.
1: These old boots still got a lot of ground. They ain't covered yet.

0: That's the boys around here. Blake Shelton on 98.1 K-Junk. The boys and the girls around here going to Firestone for the open block party tonight. It is free. No ticket needed. It's going to go till 10 o'clock tonight on the street between the tap room and the brewery there off the 46 West and the 101. This is a fun local event that they put on because partially because they know that the Beer Fest tomorrow is sold out and one of the hardest tickets to get. So they want to do something for everybody and keep it open, keep it loose. They also do a breakfast, a brekkie brunch type thing on Sunday, which is open to everybody at the tap room too. And that in itself is epic. So if you're at the block party, might see you there. If you're at Beer Fest tomorrow, might see you there.
1: 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Tap the free K-Jug app.
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0: So there's some massive Memorial Day savings happening at Idler's Home. This is Pepper Daniels from 98.1 K-Jug for Idler's Home. 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

0: That is Lainey Wilson and Can't Sit Still on 98.1 KJUG. Edgy, trying to get to the weekend, trying to get out for Friday. Can't Sit Still. Checking that poll question for you. It's brought to you by Be Right There Heating and Air. And it is about services, memberships, or any kind of subscription that you have that you might not ever use. Do you have some? Yes or no? And it's about 50-50 in JUG country. I have some that I don't use very much, but I definitely try to use them every once in a while. Otherwise, I do try to cancel them. Do try to keep up. You know, that stuff adds up.
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0: There's Aaron Watson. He's on his way back to Barrel House with Good Medicine Presents on Saturday, June 13th. And special guest Gunnar Latham, who just killed it at the Slo County Sheriff's Rodeo at the beginning of this month. He's going to circle back around and be with Aaron Watson that night. It is going to be awesome. All ages and on sale, KJUG app and all that. And your chance to win comes Monday with Tom and Becky in the morning.
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3: On May 29, 1776, Massachusetts delegate to the Continental Congress, John Adams, wrote to Boston lawyer Benjamin Hitchborn, stating, "Unanimity in this time of calamity and danger is of great importance. You ask my sentiments of the political system to be adopted. My opinion, I am certain, will not be followed. We have able men in the colony, but I am much afraid they will not be heard. I hope a governor and lieutenant governor will be chosen, and that they will be respectable for their fortune as well as abilities and integrity if such can be found. The judges, I hope, will be made independent both for the duration and emoluments of office. There is nothing of more importance than this, but yet there is nothing less likely to be done." And that's the way it was 250 years ago today. 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Celebrating America's 250th birthday this July and all year, this is History Center Executive Director Steve Schmidt. 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
3: 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Some clouds and quite windy out there. That's warming us up, though. Still not hot, but warmer this weekend. Lows around 50. Sunny tomorrow, 70s in the South County, 80s above the grade, and a little warmer on Sunday.

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Jason Aldean, Don't Tell on Me on 98.1 KJUG, and into your Friday night and into your weekend. 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

0: South of Sanity and Zach Top on 98.1 KJUG. And speaking of rodeo, as he does in that song, the Santa Maria Elks Rodeo continues this weekend, getting underway again at 7 tonight, 6 tomorrow, and 2 on Sunday. They also sneak a little parade in there as well tomorrow morning at 10 a.m. Through Santa Maria, the Elks Rodeo Parade going down. And tickets still available, and it's going to be a beautiful weekend of rodeo in Santa Maria.
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1: Becky, Fridays, takes my previous texts from the week that I've texted her off the air, after hours, friend to friend. She takes them and she enters them into some app that does an AI song of my texts.
2: And don't they all just sound so completely unhinged?
1: I don't feel that way when I'm texting you these things.
2: Uh-huh. But then when you hear them back?
1: And I hear them back and I'm like, okay, did I say that? I'm like, yeah, you said it.
2: Mm-hmm.
1: Yeah, I said that via text.
2: Mm-hmm.
1: So here we go. Week number four. Tom's texts in an AI song to Becky the past week.
3: 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Army joy.

0: What in the actual f- is that? Stop talking, please. Fun question. Is every human who lives in Atascadero on meth? 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The best!
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0: It is a new one from Cody Jinks. It's called Found on 98.1 KJUG. Cody Jinks always sounds good. And George Strait sounding good before that with Blue Clear Sky. And Tom and Becky's AM and the PM from this morning brought to us by Davis Water Conditioning for pure water solutions, removing residential chemicals. 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

0: Some voices only come around once in a generation. Charlie Crockett is one of them.
1: When it comes to bad luck, I got perfect timing. All the stars just align.
0: 98.1 K-Jug and Vina Robles Amphitheater welcome Charlie Crockett, July 18th. Straight out of the Texas dust, part through the door, part outlaw. And now he's bringing the Age of the Ram Tour live.

0: It is the new one from Kenny Chesney and Carry On on 98.1 KJUG. And the subject of that, the person that he's singing about in that story there is from Key West. And the video he filmed also in Key West. And if you've been to Key West, you can connect to it immediately. You get a vibe. Key West has this really unique vibe where it's kind of like New Orleans, kind of like Nashville, because there's a lot of music everywhere. But it's kind of, yeah, it's just, it's like the Gulf, you know, it's the ocean. It's really cool. Key West is really amazing. I mean, that is a place, I mean, I could get lost in. I get the vibe Kenny's been putting down for all these years about the Florida Keys, and especially if you've ever been to Key West. But go check out that video. It's really cool.
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7: On May 29th, 1776, Massachusetts delegate to the Continental Congress, John Adams, wrote to Boston lawyer Benjamin Hitchborn stating, "Unanimity in this time of calamity and danger is of great importance. You ask my sentiments of the political system to be adopted.

0: My opinion, I am certain, will not be followed. We have able men in the colony, but I am much afraid they will not be heard. I hope a governor and lieutenant governor will be chosen, and that they will be respectable for their fortune as well as abilities and integrity if such can be found. The judges, I hope, will be made independent both for the duration and emoluments of office. There is nothing of more importance than this, but yet there is nothing less likely to be done. And that's the way it was 250 years ago today. This quarter millennial minute has been brought to you by the History Center of San Luis Obispo County. 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
2: 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Some clouds lingering, wind still blowing, but still going to be nice this weekend. Lows around 50 tonight, 72 in the South County tomorrow, 82 above the grade, and warmer on Sunday into Monday. Leaving you with Ella Langley now as I head out. It's Be Here on KJUG. 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

That's a better me for you. Max McNown on 98.1 at K-Jug. Happy Friday, Jug Country. If you've had a week, I am right there with you. But good news is, hey, the weekend's here, and we're going to be talking about tickets to Aaron Watson. We've also got a big, big celebration with the 4th of July coming up. And guess what? K-Jug's going to be doing a pretty cool party. We've also got some great music to talk about, like Billy Currington. These people are crazy. This old-

the old man's face. Front page obituary, he was a millionaire. He left his fortune to some guy he barely knew. His kids were mad as hell.

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0: 98.1 at KJUG, Treaty Oak Revival and Bad State of Mind. This is Mandy. The countdown is on. I mean, it's only a little less than 2 months before they're here at the California Mid-State Fair, July 23rd. We've also got William Clark Green opening up the show, and this is the show at the fair that I'm the most excited about. So excited that I've already got ideas for a custom t-shirt. I don't want to give away my surprise, but I think it's going to be a good one. Seating selection, by the way, for their show, it is starting to fill out. So if you're thinking, oh yeah, no, I'm going to get tickets to that later, do not wait. I would be great and happily surprised if it sells out. I don't want to say that, but I will say that if you want to get some good seats, get on that ticket situation. You can find the links over on the KJUG app or jugcountry.com for William Clark Green and Treaty Oak Revival at the California Mid-State Fair, July 23rd.
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0: Is this thing working? The Randy Rogers Band and Parker McCollum on 98.1 at KJUG. This is Mandy working, quote unquote, for a Friday night. And speaking of great Texas artists, we've got Aaron Watson coming back to the Barrel House Brewing Company on June 13th on his Horse Named Texas tour. 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Or Tom and Becky will have your way to win starting on Monday. 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

0: 98.1 KJX, still a lefty. It is Boston. My name is Mandy, and we like to educate our listeners with new artists like Stella. You may have already heard her. Especially if you're on social media, she has gone viral on TikTok with millions and millions of views. And I saw her perform with Wyatt Flores at the Stagecoach Music Festival. She's actually got some pretty cool talent. Now, in talks of educating you about a new artist, let's talk about Taylor Honeycutt. She's coming to the Club Car Bar in Templeton on June 18th. Now, I heard of her when she opened up for Silverada at the Siren in Morro Bay last year. Never heard her name before, but when she opened up the show, I just heard her stuff and I was captivated. I'm like, I gotta know more about this girl. I bought her CD at the show, been listening to it occasionally, and she has some grit, a little bit of rock edge to her. So start listening to her stuff. And get ready to see her at the Club Car Bar in Templeton. That's going to be June 18th. You can grab those tickets and find the links over on the KJUG app or jugcountry.com.
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Luke Combs, Sleepless in a Hotel Room. I'm Mandy on 98.1 at KJUG. Got to do some business here and check in on the Jug Poll brought to you by Be Right There Heating and Air. Find the question on the KJUG app and submit your vote, and I'll break it down in just a bit. Here's Miranda Lambert. County.

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1: That's Flatland Calvary and Never Coming Back. It's 98.1 at KJUG. I'm Mandy, and we're taking a look now at the Jug Poll brought to you by Be Right There Heating and Air. Don't forget that if you want to see what Tom and Becky voted on the Jug Poll, just listen to the latest episode of the podcast found through the app. We want to know, do you have a membership you never use, like a gym membership or a streaming service? 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

four big names: Hardy, Tim McGraw, Eric Church, and Morgan Wallen. It's called MacArthur on 98.1 KJUG. I'm Mandy, and we are honored to have a connection with the best food and drink event for Slo County. I'm going to talk about the Mac and Cheese Fest coming up in just a few. Right now, Toby Keith and Willie Nelson. Yeah.

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1: Shane Smith and the Saints Live Free, 98.1 KJUG. Mandy here back with ya, and we are honored to be part of the best food and drink event in Slo County, voted by New Times readers. It is the 13th annual Mac and Cheese Fest presented by Malahi Ford and Arroyo Grande, going down September 19th at the Avila Beach Golf Resort. 21 and over event, and it is bringing the area's best chefs, restaurants, and caterers to battle it out for best mac and cheese recipe. 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

0: off of her new album, Middle of Nowhere. That one's called Loneliest Girls from Kacey Musgraves. This is Mandy on 98.1 at KJUG. And a girl I want you to start getting into, you might not have heard this name, but you need to hear this name. Taylor Honeycutt. She's from Alabama, and she's open for the Red Clay Strays. And she has also opened up for Silverada here on the Central Coast. Now, this is how I heard of her. I'm walking into the show with Silverada at the Siren in Morro Bay, and this was June of last year, right? Checking out the opening acts, I saw her name on the bill list, like, oh, okay, I haven't heard of her before. But when she starts playing, she has got a rock and gritty country edge, and I just was captivated by her. So much that I even bought her a CD, and I've been playing it, and excited to see that she's coming to the Club Car Bar in Templeton on June 18th. You can get tickets now over on the KJUG app or jugcountry.com. 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If you're looking for some new stuff and you love that country rock, check out Taylor Honeycutt and get those tickets for her show at the Club Car Bar June 18th on the KJUG app.
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0: 98.1 K-Jug and Vina Robles Amphitheater welcome Charlie Crockett, July 18th. Straight out of the Texas dust, part through the door, part outlaw. And now he's bringing the Age of the Ram tour live to Vina Robles Amphitheater in Paso Robles, Saturday, July 18th.
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0: 98.1 KJOG. Tyler Nance said it keeps me sane. This is Mandy, and you know we have a very big birthday coming up, right? Yeah, it is America's 250th birthday this 4th of July, and we are going to be heading back to Barney Schwartz Park in Paso Robles to celebrate. For me, Barney Schwartz Park 4th of July has been a tradition since I was a kid. My friends and I, we would grab our coolers and canopies and activities and hang out at the park and watch the huge fireworks show. And then, you know, there was a period of time where that didn't happen. Well, thanks to sponsors and volunteers, they brought that event back. We've been doing it for the past few years, and we are also going to be providing the soundtrack to the fireworks show. A thank you to Eagle Energy for making our broadcast possible. 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

no matter how crazy of a day I've had, I just turn on Spark McCollum and everything's all better. That is Killing Me on 98.1 at KJUG. And the show that he's going to be playing at the Greek Theater in LA is definitely on my radar. It's going to be Friday, June 19th, and cannot wait for him to be coming back to California. I've said that he's very deserving

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0: Studios, 3620 Sacramento Drive, Suite 204, San Luis Obispo, between the hours of 9 a.m. and 5 p.m., Monday through Friday, except holidays. A full list of rules is available by request. 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

0: 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Charlie Crockett is one of them.
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0: 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Straight out of the Texas dust, part through the door, part outlaw. And now he's bringing the Age of the Ram Tour live to Vina Robles Amphitheater in Paso Robles, Saturday, July 18th.
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0: 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He rides in on a horse named Texas.
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0: Hello, everyone. This is Jim with Roosters Firearms. I recently received a tip that Smith & Wesson will be discontinuing one of their models for new sales in California. The Military and Police short-barreled, 5-shot, 38 caliber revolver with a Crimson Trace laser will be phased out in California. So, I bought a bunch of them, and I'm offering them at a very attractive price, so come on over and check them out. Hey, and here's another tip, and this is a good one. Kel-Tec has re-entered the California market with handguns. 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I just ordered a couple of them today to see how sales go on them. 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We have a pre-owned firearm section that is always getting customers' attention, with very brisk sales and new offerings coming out on a daily basis. So come on over to Rooster's Firearms at 98 South Main Street in beautiful downtown Templeton.
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0: 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Straight out of the Texas dust, part through the door, part outlaw. And now he's bringing the Age of the Ram Tour live to Vina Robles Amphitheater in Paso Robles, Saturday, July 18th.
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0: Hello, everyone. This is Jim with Roosters Firearms. I recently received a tip that Smith & Wesson will be discontinuing one of their models from new sales in California. The Military and Police short-barreled, 5-shot, 38 caliber revolver with a Crimson Trace laser will be phased out in California. So, I bought a bunch of them, and I'm offering them at a very attractive price, so come on over and check them out. Hey, and here's another tip, and this is a good one. Kaltech has re-entered the California market with handguns. They have a new 9mm pistol out at a very attractive price. I just ordered a couple of them today to see how sales go on them. And if things work out, we'll get a lot more of them in. But there's a brand new pistol out there, and it's made by Kaltech. Also, now's the time to bring in that old gun and let us turn it into cash for you. We have a pre-owned firearm section that is always getting customers' attention, with very brisk sales and new offerings coming out on a daily basis. So come on over to Rooster's Firearms at 98 South Main Street in beautiful downtown Templeton.
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0: 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Winners must be at least 18 years of age. Younger winners' prizes are the property of legal guardian and only awarded with a parent or guardian name at the completion of the contest. The program director has final say on all contests or station promotions. Questions or comments should be directed to the program director by phone, 11 a.m. to 1 p.m. Monday through Friday at 781-2750. 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At K-Jug Studios, 3620 Sacramento Drive, Suite 204, San Luis Obispo, between the hours of 9 a.m. and 5 p.m., Monday through Friday, except holidays. 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
3: It's time for Coastline West, a public affairs presentation of American General Media. Molly Kern is in again. She is the CEO of the Slow Food Bank. Good morning. How are you today?
4: Good morning. It's wonderful to be here.
3: And it's always good to have you here. I ran into you. You were coming up the stairs and I was going down. I made a Costco run and got my protein bars.
4: There we go.
3: So that I'm feeling you motivated me to eat nutritionally. You talked so much about nutrition and how important it is. And that kind of amazed me from the very first visit.
4: Yeah. You know, it's important. For all of us, right? It's a good reminder that food plays so many different roles in our lives. When I think of it, the first thing I always think of is definitely cooking. I love cooking, trying out new recipes, doing family recipes, cooking for people that you love, and also that something can be all of that emotion and connection and culture, and also be those foundational sort of building blocks we need to thrive with that nutritional basics, making sure that we all have access to, like you're talking about, protein, fiber, fruits and vegetable, all of the basics that keep us alert and active and ready to go.
3: I'm going to ask you a tough one here. This is out of the blue. What do you do when, because I know there are food drives where people can drop off food.
4: Yep.
3: What do you do when somebody drops something off that doesn't really fit your parameters? I don't know, would a box of protein bars be something that you would take and hand out?
4: We'd have to double check. So every 2 years, our board reviews and then adopts nutritional guidelines. And those are really informed by local experts. We're so lucky to get to work with smart people at Cal Poly, our local medical experts, dietitians, that really help make sure that what we have is useful for our procurement, you know, purposes. We're looking at really sort of to be as simple and clear as we possibly can, so that as volunteers are sorting through food donations or as our team is looking to purchase food and things like that, we're able to follow them really easily. So the big things we look at are, is there how much added sugar, sodium, and saturated fat? Those are the things that we look at for packaged products.
3: Okay.
4: And so it would really depend on that. I think also important to know, people always give with such wonderful intentions. And so if we can't use it, we do work with some other food banks don't have nutritional guidelines. And so we have sort of trade agreements and things like that that help still get that food to someone in need, though it is outside of our community. But yeah, it's complex and we talk about it all the time and we're always reevaluating, you know, what is the most effective use of our time. But I think the really important thing is that what we hear from the people we serve every single day is they want nutritious food.
3: Got it.
4: They want food that will help them feed their families, help them grow and thrive. And so whenever we're using our staff time, our truck space, our warehouse space, whatever it is, everything is full all the time, right?
3: Yeah.
4: And so there's an opportunity cost in us then doing all the logistics and distribution for food that's unhealthy and isn't, you know, what our community is saying they need to thrive. It takes up the space of maybe, you know, fruits and vegetables or something that's a really healthy, you know, shelf-stable item. If we're filling that instead with candy or sweets or things like that,
3: right. You know,
4: it's an opportunity cost. Yeah.
3: Drop off a bag of M&Ms that doesn't really
4: exactly
3: fit the model, does
4: it? And that'll take up space that could otherwise be filled with nutritious food.
3: I felt pretty good last night. I was reading through Facebook, doing my nightly doom.
4: Your nightly scroll?
3: My nightly doom scroll, sitting on the edge of the bed,
4: Andy,
3: scrolling for an hour and a half before I try to fall asleep. And there was somebody in Atascadero that had posted on one of the pages up there that she was having trouble. She was asking if anybody had some food they didn't need.
4: Yeah.
3: And I was really happy with the fact that so many people said, "Have you tried the food bank? Have you?" And some of the other, you know, the loaves and fishes and some of the other organizations
4: our
3: that
4: partners,
3: you work with. Yeah.
4: Yeah.
3: And there was a lot of people recommending it.
4: And that's the best thing, honestly. What I love about this community is that the, you know, interpersonal recommendations. Word of mouth is so powerful here. And I mean, we talk about it a lot, but there can still be so much fear and shame, and you're not really sure what you're going to get if it's your first time turning to a food bank or one of our agency partners. And so to have your neighbors and your friends really helping, supporting, and encourage you to use these tools, I think I'm so grateful that we have so many champions out in the community who are helping to dismantle that shame and helping people really get the nutritious food they need faster. I also really commend that woman for putting it out there and saying, hey, does anyone have recommendations? Because that's how you get good information and can really keep yourself nourished and thrive.
3: Now, she was homebound, too.
4: Yeah.
3: Do you have programs in place that if there's somebody who can't make it to one of your drives, that you're still able to help them out?
4: We do. We have a couple of different programs, and then some of our agency partners also have delivery programs. We have a grocery delivery that right now is supporting more than 300 seniors every week.
3: Wow.
4: Where we partner with Ride On Transportation.
3: Uh-huh.
4: And so we do the food sourcing and packaging and client intake and things like that. And then they, because they specialize in door-to-door transportation, so we each get to use our different strengths. And so they do the delivery portion of it, and we have a contract that supports their partnership in that. But that's a really great way to do it. Some of our other agency partners have a delivery service in different ways. But yeah, there's a couple of different ways
3: to do it. See, now I feel bad about griping at Ride-On for taking up all the parking spots out here.
4: Parking is always emotional, right? Parking is always going to be a place where we're having feelings and talking about
3: that's
4: things.
3: Okay.
4: That is a universal truth.
3: They're good people next
4: absolutely,
3: door.
4: Absolutely.
3: This weekend is a big event at your warehouse.
4: It is.
3: And you have the breakfast bag building competition?
4: We have a breakfast bag build-off, which is sort of going to be the marquee entertainment, I'm going to say, of our open house. We've been having, for the past couple of weeks, we've been having the preliminary, I guess, build-offs that are happening. I'm not really a sports person, so a lot of these metaphors are new to me.
3: Got it. It's March Madness
4: exactly
3: of build-offs. Okay.
4: March Madness style. I also recently learned it's single elimination okay. sort of way to go for it. I don't know what the alternative is. But we have, right now, we've got three of our sponsor businesses have already made it on to the finals, and is Columbia Bank, Rate Mortgage, and Idler's Home. And so they're going to be joined by one other team that's doing their preliminaries this Friday. And it's going to be, I'd say, I've already got some very competitive people in there. Speaking of being on social media,
3: right.
4: I think Donna Lewis from Raid has been throwing out some challenge videos to some of her competitors. But I think it's going to be really fun. So these teams will be timed. They're going to be packing breakfast bags that will then go out and serve families really within the next couple of weeks.
3: See, I'm feeling
4: in our community.
3: Like idlers like Don and the crew and Jennifer there probably have a little advantage because they work with, you know, refrigerators and
4: so
3: kitchen
4: that's
3: appliances.
4: Interesting. Brian came in and he's like, you know what, our team, like, we're comfortable in warehouses. We've got this. You know, there's lots of different strategies also
3: right. In
4: how people have approached it. But it is hilarious, truly. I was laughing the whole time. It's amazing to see community leaders step up, not only to financially support our mission and to help us put this big thank you party to the community on, which is really what our open house is, but also to truly like roll up their sleeves and get sweaty, like, you know, building something and putting together these backpacks that provide so much care and comfort to thousands of families and children in our community every summer.
3: Is it too late to be a part of the open house? I know
4: nope.
3: RSVPs are important, so you make sure you
4: it
3: have
4: is.
3: Enough food there.
4: Yes. If you can please RSVP, our website is just slofoodbank.org. It'll be right there on the homepage. You can RSVP. Like you said, we would hate to run out of food.
3: Right.
4: We're working
3: of all
4: with,
3: places.
4: Yes. We've got lots of amazing food that we're going to have there. We're going to have tours. So also, if you're interested in just learning more about the food bank, you can come on down. We're partnering this year with the Paso Robles Children's Museum.
3: Yep.
4: Have a little bit of a children's activation thing. I think there's going to be face painters, going to be a lot of fun things to do. And like I said, it's really just a thank you party our community, for everyone that's part of making what we do happen, making our mission possible. Right now we're serving, I think, more than 50,000 people every month. And we couldn't do it without this community, whether people are stepping up as volunteers, as donors, as partners, as people who are responding to that Facebook message, helping their friends and neighbors navigate to the resources that they need. It is for sure a team sport.
3: It is.
4: And we're only able to do it because of the community.
3: You were talking volunteers. I know over the last couple of weeks, we've talked a lot about, we've had different guests come in talking about summer hunger.
4: Yep.
3: And I did not realize there are so many students that rely on the schools for getting not just their lunch every day, but in many cases, their breakfast as well.
4: Yeah.
3: And there are programs out there that you have put together to make sure the kids are fed through the summer, but you need some volunteers to go along with it, don't you?
4: We do, because in addition to, you know, throughout the school year, we absolutely serve a lot of Cuesta and Cal Poly students, but also they support us. Right. Volunteering in our warehouse. We also know that so many amazing of our regular volunteers go on well-earned vacations and are out of the area and things like that. And so summer can be a time where we're building more bags and things like that. We're doing more within our warehouse and out at our distributions. But some of our regular volunteers are doing other things because they have big, important lives too. And right. So I would say really encourage you, if you are interested in volunteering, summer is a great time to come and take a look. And also, if you have, I know for many of our local high school students, they have volunteer requirements. So they might be looking to put right. some stuff on their college applications. They might be, you know, wanting to give back, but are so busy during the academic year.
3: If people wanted to volunteer, where do they go?
4: Volunteer. Our website also is a great place. All of our volunteer signups happen online, so you can do it at your leisure. You just make a quick account on slofoodbank.org. Up in the right-hand corner, you'll see a volunteer tab that you can click on.
3: Okay.
4: It'll walk you through everything, and then you can just look at all of the shifts that are available and sign up.
3: We're going to do something we normally don't on this program with anybody. We're going to talk politics. Because you just came back from, you said you were
4: in Sacramento.
3: Sacramento, and you've been doing some, are you a lobbyist at that point, or what are you? What were you doing?
4: Well, we are lucky enough to get to, most of the time, be a thank you sort of ambassador.
3: Right.
4: Because we have, in SLO County, we've, you know, two state senators, Senator Monique Lamone and Senator John Laird, and then also two members of the assembly, in Don Addis and Greg Hart. And they are all such fabulous champions for food banks. But right now we are, you know, we talk about all the time, the need is growing. And so the ways that food banks have historically been supported by the federal government and the USDA has really changed quite a bit.
3: Right.
4: And so we are working not only just as our food bank locally, but also in conjunction with all of the other food banks throughout the state of California, to ask for some help from our, you know, our representatives up there for a program that's called CalFood. It's a program that's been around for a really long time, and it provides us grant dollars that we then spend at local and regional businesses. It's amazing. It's a way to, you know, not only support food banks and getting the nutritious food that we need to support our neighbors,
3: right,
4: but also in providing a stable, you know, sort of customer base for California grown, raised, and produced food.
3: That's a big circle.
4: Because
3: when you get the help and you can buy the food and it comes from a local business or a local farmer, it's cyclical.
4: It is, yeah. And so this year, we're really grateful that the state senate in their draft proposal included $100 million to support this program for all of the full state of California.
3: Wow.
4: And that really is what we need to be able to meet the, we expect about a 15% increase in the number of people that we're serving next year. And, you know, the expense of everything is going up, fuel, food, everything. And so for us, our food costs are also going up as well. Even though we still have much lower food costs than you can find anywhere else, it's still part of the cost of doing business, if you will. And so we're super grateful what the Senate put in there. Unfortunately, when the governor's, you know, May revised budget was released a few weeks ago, it included a pretty big cut to that program. And so over these next few weeks, this is really the time where the Senate, the Assembly, and the governor's office are all negotiating and, you know, figuring out what that state budget will end up being. And
3: right.
4: So if anyone here wants to reach out and thank our representatives for their work, continuing to, you know, support them and fighting the good fight and ensuring that our community has the food it needs, we would be really grateful.
3: All right. So, and they can do that. They just, we want to encourage the assembly members to go along with the Senate at this point.
4: They haven't really, assembly hasn't released anything formal, but we've had really great conversations and we, you know, are really heartened by the support we've heard so far.
3: Got it.
4: But really just to, you know, sometimes when there's negotiations happening and decisions being made, you know, weight of like how passionate should we be about this one thing compared to another can come into it. And so I am always a proponent of the best advocacy is a really heartfelt thank you.
3: Right. No, I agree 100%.
4: And
3: more flies with honey than you get with vinegar.
4: It's true. You know, it really is. They're another example of how great partnerships allow us to do our work, and their leadership in these spaces really makes a difference to so many people's lives.
3: If people want to do that,
4: yeah.
3: Where do they find the information on how do I know what or where to write Dawn at us?
4: So it's usually pretty simple. All of them have great websites that have contact us pages. And so you can just do that, fill out the little form there. They also list their phone numbers there. And so you can find phone numbers to not only their offices that are in our districts, so people who are more local, who, you know, might have more of an idea of who you are and what you're talking about, but also for the Sacramento office as well. And that's where some of maybe their policy team might be.
3: So just a quick phone call or an email or a letter saying, hey,
4: exactly.
3: Thank you for your support of the food bank. We appreciate
4: yep.
3: that.
4: And the program is called CalFood.
3: CalFood.
4: Yep.
3: All right. Well, we've been having a blast. I love it every time you come in. Molly Kern is the CEO of the Slo Food Bank, and she drops by on a regular basis to let us know what's going on. Have yourself a good week.
4: Thank you. You too. Maybe we'll see you at the open house.
3: It sounds like it's going to be a great time. Again, if you're planning on going, that is going to be May 30th. If that is a little bit later on today, we hope you have a wonderful time. From there, we're going to talk a little bit about Art After Dark in San Luis Obispo. Well, it's that time where we get to talk a little bit about what's happening in San Luis Obispo, and today we are being joined by a couple of very special guests. Summer Trushke is the program coordinator for Slo County Arts, and we're going to be talking about the Art After Dark program, and Missy Reitner Cameron is the owner of The Bunker. How are you?
5: Well, thank you. How are you?
3: Doing good. Summer, how about you?
6: Doing great.
3: Always good to have you in studio to talk about arts in San Luis Obispo. Not many topics I'd rather talk about.
6: Yeah, we love being here.
3: So the Art After Dark is a pretty special program. Let's tell me about the program first.
6: Yeah, it's been around forever, since I was a kid. Even growing up, I used to attend Art After Dark, which is super fun to be involved with it now in this way. But it's a free art walk that takes place on the first Friday of every month from 5 p.m. to 8 p.m. There's venues all across Slo that participate, so you can head downtown, you can head to the kind of Monterey Johnson neighborhood, you can head to the Lower Broad neighborhood where the Bunker's located. And there's venues that'll participate every month. There's some venues that'll just pop up for a month and host artists, performers, all sorts of things.
3: So the idea of Art After Dark is to stroll around downtown Slo and just kind of go into a place that you might be a new place for you. And there's a little music sometimes, a little food, a little art, and you get to experience a lot of different things, right?
6: Exactly. There's a map that's online every month, and you can usually pick up a printed copy at some locations as well. But yeah, the idea is walk around, drive around. There's different neighborhoods to check out. There's tons of different venues. You got the traditional kind of art galleries. There's also restaurants, cafes, retail spaces that'll be doing kind of just pop-up galleries for the night, too.
3: All right. Now, Missy, you're going to have to give me all the 411 on the Bunker because I am not familiar. I'm sorry.
5: Are you talking to the right person, my friend? Well, the Bunker Slo is in your neighborhood. We're right up the street here from AGM.
3: Right. Okay.
5: Right. That's us. We are a art gallery, cafe, event space. We do Art After Dark every month. We are as involved in the arts as you possibly can be. We have a really exciting duo this month. It's a husband and wife team named Leslie and Mike Hannon. And their opening is going to be next Friday, the 5th, from 5 to 8. They work with figurative work, and they are doing everything with painting and sculpture. They use a lot of found objects. It's really beautiful work, and it's going to be really a seamless show. I'm very excited about it.
3: It sounds art is a regular thing at the Bunker then.
5: Art is the main thing at the Bunker. It's the most consistent thing we do,
3: so
5: which
3: what,
5: is fun.
3: When are you open?
5: The Bunker is open currently every day from 6 a.m. to 2, and then Thursday, Friday, Saturday, Sunday, we're open from 6 to 2, and then again from 4 to 9.
3: Okay, so art is the main thing that you do, and you're open at 6 in the morning.
5: Well, we do have a coffee shop in there, and
3: okay.
5: that's
3: that makes more sense then.
5: Yes, so because art is, you know, owning an art gallery as a solo practice, I guess, I don't think that's the right word for it, but a solo business as just an art gallery is really hard to maintain.
3: Right.
5: So we wanted to find a way to be able to expose people to art while at the same time having a secondary stream of income.
3: Which is never a bad thing.
5: Right. And it allows us also to expose people to art that maybe wouldn't necessarily go and see it if you're just walking in to get a coffee. Every month it's going to be different. And some of the shows really resonate, some don't, but I think that's kind of the best part about art.
3: Right. Well, it resonates with somebody.
5: Absolutely.
3: You just have to see who it's going to be. Well, I can't wait to come down and see a little bit more and try your coffee. I didn't know it was a coffee shop.
5: Yeah, right now it is. The coffee shop is run by Nautical Bean, and they are there in the mornings. And starting in August, it's going to, Nautical Bean found another location, so they're going to be moving, and it's going to be run by the Undergrounds.
3: Oh, wow.
5: Yeah.
3: So it sounds like you got some good folks helping you out then.
5: Absolutely.
3: What are the dates for this next Start After Dark? Did we talk about that already?
6: Well, if we haven't said it already, it'll be Friday, June 5th. Starts at 5 p.m., usually ends at 8 p.m. So that'll be the window there.
3: Okay, so Friday, June 5th. Mm-hmm. And how many different places are people able to visit?
6: Well, right now, I believe there are around 17 or 18 venues across SLO that are currently signed up. The window closes the Monday, the week of each event. So you might be checking this on Tuesday, the week of, and there might be 20. So,
3: okay,
6: yeah.
3: So it may be, but quite a few. The odds of somebody being able to go to all of them in one night is pretty slim, isn't it?
6: It's a bit tough. You'd have to probably spend maybe like 5 minutes in each spot, which is a little hard to do.
3: You don't want to do it. What's a visit like? Since we've got Missy here from the bunker, somebody comes in. Are they going to spend an hour or two? Do they come in for 20 minutes? What is a typical visit when people are coming through?
5: That's a great question. I think it depends on the person, because sometimes the artists themselves bring their friends, and so sometimes their friends will stay for hours.
3: And they're there for the whole night.
5: They'll be there for the whole night.
3: Got it.
5: Usually we are a first stop or a last stop for a lot of people because of our location. We're on the low, you know, in this neighborhood, in the Lower Broad neighborhood. So there's three venues in our neighborhood here that show.
3: Uh-huh.
5: And so we kind of are either on the early end or the later end of getting a lot of visitors. But the cool thing about our place is it is open every day, so people can always go see the art if they don't make it to Art After Dark. But Art After Dark is always super fun. It's a banger. We clear out the whole gallery. We have food and wine and all kinds of stuff for sale. It's a really great event.
3: All right. Well, it sounds like it's going to be. Again, the location of the bunker, what's the official address?
5: It's 810 Orchid Road.
3: Okay, that's just down the road from us here.
5: Right there.
3: I knew I had seen the name before, but I couldn't remember where. It's when I'm heading down and I turn right. And
5: that big old sign?
3: And you're sitting right there. If I went straight, I'd run right into it.
5: Yeah.
3: So, and you've been a part of all of the Art After Dark Center, a regular participant in it.
5: Absolutely. Since we reopened in 2023, we've participated in every one of them.
3: All right. Is it something is there an age limit on those that come by? Because for me, I always notice that art seems to be one of the things that gets cut out of the schools real quick. If somebody wanted to bring a young person by to give them some exposure, is this a good chance to do that?
6: It's a great chance to do it. A lot of venues will even like showcase student work, which I think is so great. But I see so many families. I go out and do it pretty much every month as well, just as like a participant. I see tons of families coming out. All the venues are kid friendly, basically. I mean, some of them will, you know, serve wine for their parents, but kids are absolutely welcome. I see them everywhere. A lot of venues will even have some like activities or something like that for youth as well.
3: It sounds like it is a really flexible night for people that want to come out and enjoy some art. And it maybe I would sounds like I would also recommend going to one of your favorites and also maybe picking something out new, correct?
6: Yeah, that's what I do pretty much every month. And it's like, speaking to how long you might spend in each venue, I'll create a list of maybe like anywhere between like 5 to 10 that I think I want to hit in a night. And sometimes I end up doing 5 or 6. Sometimes I end up in like one spot for like a couple hours just because, you know, I'll be sitting, enjoying, end up talking to someone, end up talking to the artist, end up, you know, learning something, and end up hanging out a lot longer than I even intended to, but it ends up being really great.
3: Now, Missy, your artists are going to be there that night as well?
5: Yes, so both of the artists, Leslie and Mike Hannon, will both be there, and that's one of the great things about Art After Dark is that you do get an opportunity to talk to the artist, which I think, and also, like you said earlier about families coming, children, all ages. It's just a great exposure to all different kinds of art.
3: Okay.
5: And I think that is critical because, as you said, schools aren't teaching it as much anymore. And also, a lot of the artists that we show around here are locals. They're people that are in these kids' neighborhoods. And I think that's important as well.
3: Are people able to purchase the art that's on display as well? So it's also a chance to support those local artists financially?
5: Absolutely. Everything at the Bunker is always for sale. I would say in almost all of the venues, the art is for sale.
6: Yeah, I want to say most of the venues, especially the ones that are showcasing local artists, will have the work for sale. I even purchased one of the works at one of the first Art After Darks. Wasn't intending to. Walked around and went, all right, I'm going to need that one.
3: Yeah, I like that one.
6: Yeah.
3: Do you have a favorite that's not the Bunker? Have you been around to any of the other places that are showing, or do you pretty much stay home that night?
5: No, I mean, I have to kind of stay at the Bunker.
3: Right.
5: But I have visited almost every venue over time, and I'm really a big fan right now of Corazon Cafe. I think they do a wonderful job. They just did their Chingona show, which was really cool.
3: Mm-hmm.
5: I really love everything that our town shows. I always find it really amazing. I also think Tiger Lily does a really great job.
6: They've got a new opening.
5: They do, right?
6: Yeah, they do.
5: And it's going to be a really, if it's the artist I think it is, it's going to be really cool.
3: What's your favorite medium?
5: I prefer paint. I'm a mural artist, so I also really love big work. I like work that's very big. I also really love figurative work. So I'm really excited about our upcoming show.
3: Okay, Summer, how about you? Have you got a favorite medium?
6: Oh gosh. Yeah, I don't even know if I could pick. I dabble in like photography and videography myself, so I do tend to kind of lean towards that sometimes, but I'm a huge like mixed media fan as well. I like when there's a lot of different things going on in a work to kind of look at and something to explore.
3: I love seeing true art in almost any form, but I got to admit I'm a ceramics guy.
5: Mm-hmm.
3: I love seeing creativity and, you know, with pottery and whether it's sculpture or whether it's functional items that you can actually use. And I'm sure there must be some of those out there too, right?
6: Oh yeah.
5: Yeah, absolutely. The show that we have is going to be both painting and sculptural.
3: Okay.
5: So it's going to be a nice mix.
3: Anything I haven't asked you about the Bunker yet that you want to make sure that everybody knows and that we get in there?
5: That the Bunker is amazing. It's a great community spot, a wonderful third space. Come in and check us out.
3: You said event space. What kind of events do you have?
5: We have music there often. We also have Central Coast Comedy Theater there 2 to 3 times a month. They kind of do residency with us. We have done craft events. We've done bad art parties. We've done karaoke. We do karaoke. We kind of do everything. The Bunker Slow website has all kinds of information. We are a busy venue.
3: I'm going to have to check that out.
5: Yeah.
3: It sounds like something I would enjoy spending some more time at.
5: It's pretty dope.
3: Okay, you're open at 6 o'clock in the morning till when?
5: Till every day, 6 or on the weekends at 7 until 2.
3: Okay.
5: And then Thursday, Friday, Saturday, Sunday, we're open 4 to 9.
3: 4 to 9.
5: Mm-hmm.
3: All right. And how about you, Summer? Anything about Art After Dark we haven't hit yet that you want to make sure everybody knows?
6: I would say just make sure to check out our website, slowcountyarts.org/art-after-dark. That's where you'll find all the information about the program. You can view the entire venue list, and so I really recommend exploring that in advance of the event. Download a PDF map if you want. Check out the digital one. Just read about kind of what everyone's got in store and start making notes of where you might want to go. And that's,
3: okay,
6: I think, the greatest place to start.
3: Well, I am going to do that. Ladies, thank you very much for coming in today. I really appreciate it. And hopefully we'll see you soon, either at the Bunker or someplace on Art After Dark.
6: Yeah.
5: Thank you so much.
6: Thank you.
3: And that's going to wrap up this week's edition of Coastline West.
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0: 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Straight out of the Texas dust, part through the door, part outlaw. And now he's bringing the Age of the Ram Tour live to Vina Robles Amphitheater in Paso Robles, Saturday, July 18th.
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welcomes Ty Myers live August 20th at Avila Beach. 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

0: Some voices only come around once in a generation. Charlie Crockett is one of them.
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0: 98.1 K-Jug and Vina Robles Amphitheater welcome Charlie Crockett, July 18th. Straight out of the Texas dust, part through the door, part outlaw. And now he's bringing the Age of the Ram Tour live to Vina Robles Amphitheater in Paso Robles, Saturday, July 18th.
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going to be at Robba Wines tonight. Casey Anglin, it's Lockdown on 88.1 at K-Jug. Good morning, Jug Country. How you doing on this Saturday? Hope your weekend is treating you well. And if you could use some good times, beautiful outdoor venue and live music from Casey Anglin, 4 o'clock tonight at Robba. Coming up, we got some Charles Wesley Godwin and Luke Combs right now. Casey Donahue.

0: Love that combination. Charles Wesley Godwin and Luke Combs. It's called Better That Way on 98.1 KJUG. I'm Mandy, and I heard Pepper Daniels talk about this song, and he said it so perfectly that people who don't quite know who Charles Wesley Godwin is, he is from West Virginia, that Appalachian country sound, and now he's going to be on even more people's radar as he's paired with Luke Combs. If you didn't know, you should know. He's a great voice, and I have a feeling that he's going to be making some more fans now that he's partnered with Luke Combs.
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1: You know what, Chuck?
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1: 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What industry are you in?
3: Incognito Tammy says, if overtime is time and a half, that's the half unemployment it would cost the company more to have a second employee, because then that's not half. Also, with benefits and everything else, it's cheaper for to have one employee than two.
4: Good one, dork.
1: You're right, though. You're right.
3: It's cheaper for a company to pay overtime than hire up to a certain point. Jody Larson. It's cheaper for a company to pay overtime to an existing employee than to hire a new one and pay them benefits, insurance, etc. This is what it's come to. Why didn't you watch the movie, Becky? I'm a big movie person.
1: Right, she's not going to go watch Mario Brothers, and why don't you shut
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1: 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I have to be really honest with you, okay?
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1: Okay, is this Pepper? 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
8: Alert nerd.
1: It's fine. I don't mean that. I like me to go to a good Monday movie by myself. So Tuesday would be great too.
3: Hey, one word from here on out. Answers.
1: One?
3: Three.
1: Okay, three.
3: MBM, those stupid rattlesnakes bit one of my buddy's puppies last night.
1: I don't care.
3: MBM always has a buddy that has a puppy or a kitten.
1: Or a goat, or a lamb, or a snake. Like, what?
3: My buddy's trying to get rid of puppies. My buddy's trying to get rid of kittens. Does anyone have kittens? Does anyone have chickens?
1: Who's your buddy? Farmer John? Like, what are we doing, man?
3: Juanita says, hola.
1: No.
9: Te amo tanto.
3: In your face, Chuck. Hey, Tom. I'm in transportation. I haul fuel for a living 30 plus years.
1: Okay, why so many hours a week, though? And do you get paid overtime?
3: The person who first texted in about the cocktail and mocktail hours being on the podcast.
1: Yeah.
3: I like him.
1: Okay.
3: That was their first text ever. Their second text ever said, you could do it while you're sitting at Shoemash.
1: Oh, okay.
3: I like that person.
1: Okay, that is funny. That is funny. Also...
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0: Daddy Tried, Jay Jackson on 98.1 at KJUG. I'm Mandy, and we have got some tickets to give away for Aaron Watson, one of the great voices coming out of Texas. He's going to be playing at the Barrel House Brewing Company for Saturday, June 13th, with special guest Gunnar Latham. 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

0: That's Old 60 Smoke and a Light on 98.1 at K-Jug. I'm Mandy, and don't forget that we have got them coming to the Wiener Oblast Amphitheater August 8th. 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So it kind of blends two genres of music and one, and they're definitely going to have some fans out at the Wiener Oblast Amphitheater for their show August 8th. 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

is this thing working? Randy Rogers, Vanden Park, McCollum on 98.1 at KJUG. My name is Mandy, and in a few, we're going to be checking in on the Jug Poll. This is where we like to get the temperature of Jug Country through our poll question, brought to you by Be Right There Heating and Air. You can find the question on the KJUG app. Make your vote. I'm breaking it down in just a few. Here's Blake Shelton and Gwen Stefani. Don't

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0: Can't Sit Still. It's Lainey Wilson on 98.1 at KJUG. It is Mandy here checking back in, and now we are taking a look at the Jug Poll brought to you by Be Right There Heating and Air. 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And to find out Tom and Becky's answers, just listen to the latest episode of their podcast. We want to know, do you have a membership that you never use? 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Either yes or no. Right now, the votes are pretty split. Jug Country is saying mostly no, but also a little less than half of Jug Country saying yes. For me, this is a no. Of course, being on a super tight budget, I mean, who isn't these days? I make sure I use everything that I pay for, and that includes the probably too many streaming services I have, including Peacock, Netflix, Hulu, Amazon Prime. I mean, we have to keep Amazon Prime just to get the Prime, right? Also, Paramount, they all have shows that I watch regularly, so I do use all of my memberships. I've even thought about trying to cut down, but I can't quite give any of them up yet. 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
1: I imagine that meeting of the avocado farmer and MBM to be like the Spider-Man.
2: Yeah.
1: Right? The Spider-Man meet. You. Anyway.
2: Thank you, Tom.
1: I'll kill you.
2: Will you?
3: Thank you, Tom, and thank you for being our voice.
1: You're typing very fast, like you are paying attention to something other than the job you are currently being paid to do.
2: See, I don't think you mean that. I think you get offended that I'm not paying attention to you.
1: That's true, too.
2: MBM said we met last year. Oh, okay. Maybe I do remember that.
1: Yeah, I know.
2: Waiting on the mud mic. Well, you don't remember anything.
1: I remember everything.
2: Said Joe and Martina killed it last night. Saw Pepper had a great night. And then he's sending in pictures.
1: Oh. Well, how did Dina Carter do?
2: Oh, I don't know. That's a good picture of you guys. I'm just creeping on everyone in the background.
1: Yeah, I am too. That's my favorite part about pictures. Mm-hmm. When people send them in. Well, let's look in the background. What's going on there?
2: Look at this. Why is this person named Stupid A. Lazaro?
1: I don't know, but I like it. I like it, though.
2: Said, I've been missing you guys. I've just completed my first semester of nursing school, and I have 2 weeks off to listen to you guys in the morning. Well, that's exciting. Congratulations on finishing your first semester of nursing school.
1: Your name is Stupid Ass Lazario.
2: No, and you're gonna Lazaro. Be
1: Lazaro?
2: Yeah.
1: And she's going to be a nurse? Wow. Okay.
2: Oh, I know why.
1: Why?
2: Oh, my God. So, remember, like, during the fair, when it's like, reply with your first name, and then your last name, you have to reply with all your information?
1: Yeah.
2: This person replied with Stupid Ass is their first name.
1: Okay.
2: And Lazaro is the last name.
1: Oh.
2: So, but I don't think she meant to.
1: Right, right. Well, that's awesome.
2: The avocado farmer said, I didn't get to see Mindy. I didn't give her any avocados. I got so swamped.
1: Okay, calm down, perv, Mindy perv.
2: Hey.
1: No, he's that's a good much.
2: MBM, I managed to barely get my boot on and sat at K-Jug waiting for the cover to blow away. I don't know what any of that means.
1: Dude, you had one boot on, so you one shoe and not another.
2: Judy, the former dispatcher, said, I saw a fellow with the T&B shirt hanging out by the jug on Saturday. Was that MBM? He was stalking Mindy. Oh, I don't know.
1: I think it was. A little more details, please.
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0: New voice on the block, warning you, Whiskey Brit Taylor, 98.1 KJUG. This is Mandy. Speaking of new voices, Taylor Honeycutt is a name that you're going to want to remember and start getting into. She is from Alabama, and she's opened up for the Red Clay Strays, and I saw her open up for Silverado last year at the Siren in Morro Bay. Now, before, I had never heard of this name. I had just got to the show earlier for Silverado, pumped to hear some Texas country music. And then I see this girl coming out, and she starts rocking, like straight out rocking. And she's got like a southern rock kind of vibe. Go check her out and get ready to have her at the Club Car Bar in Templeton, June 18th. You can find the links for tickets over on the KJUG app. Club Car Bar, June 18th for Taylor Honeycutt.
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0: That is Gary from Stephen Wilson Jr. 98.1 at K-Jug. I'm Mandy, and the 250th birthday of America coming up on 4th of July, and we're celebrating in the best way possible, hanging out at Barney Schwartz Park in Paso Robles. Now, the Barney Schwartz Park 4th of July event is an event that I've been going to since I was a kid. My friends and I would all go out, we'd grab our stuff, our coolers and canopies and activities, and have a great day, all leading up to a beautiful fireworks show at dusk, and we get to be a part of that. We're going to be simulcasting the sound with the fireworks, and you'll be able to hear that here on 98.1 K-Jug. 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

He's coming to town this summer. William Clark Green and Stubborn and Remains. I'm Andy on 98.1 at KJUG. July 23rd, he is opening up for Treaty Oak Revival at the California Mid-State Fair. And it's like the universe said, you know what, Mandy? We want to make sure that you have the best experience at the fair. So we're going to give you two of your favorite Texas artists to come play a show. Thank you, universe. Got some Jordan Davis up for you now. Here's Bar None.

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0: 98.1 KJX, still a lefty. It is Boston. My name is Mandy, and we like to educate our listeners with new artists like Stella. You may have already heard her. She's, especially if you're on social media, she has gone viral on TikTok with millions and millions of views. And I saw her perform with Wyatt Flores at the Stagecoach Music Festival. She's actually got some pretty cool talent. Now, in talks of educating you about a new artist, let's talk about Taylor Honeycutt. She's coming to the Club Car Bar in Templeton on June 18th. Now, I heard of her when she opened up for Silverada at the Siren in Morro Bay last year. Never heard her name before, but when she opened up the show, I just heard her stuff and I was captivated. I'm like, I gotta know more about this girl. I bought her CD at the show, been listening to it occasionally, and she has some grit, a little bit of rock edge to her. So start listening to her stuff. And get ready to see her at the Club Car Bar in Templeton. That's going to be a June 18th. You can grab those tickets and find the links over on the KJUG app or jugcountry.com.
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1: Mr. Glass sending in memes making fun of you.
2: That's fine. That's fine. I
3: don't give a crap. What?
1: Weiner Participation Trophy. Poncho's Authentic Mexican Food. The best chicken tortilla soup, Tom. That's my favorite soup.
2: Does it have chicken in it? That'll be my first qualification. Next time I call a restaurant and I ask, what's your soup of the day? And they say chicken tortilla. I'm going to be like, does your chicken tortilla soup actually have chicken? Or is it orange water with chicken broth?
1: And cheese.
2: And I didn't get any of that.
1: You didn't get any cheese? Oh, I told you you're going to hate this because there was a huge pile of cheese. I was like, what is this?
2: I thought you meant the sandwich.
1: You didn't have any cheese on yours?
2: Zero.
1: I think they tripled up the cheese in mine.
2: Maybe right.
1: To put it in both.
2: Because
1: and put it... Okay.
2: Tardacious.
1: Chris and Zun send me and my daughter Skylar say good morning. Have a wonderful day.
2: What's up, Chris? Chris and Skylar?
1: MBM. I already told Pepper I would let you Taz me first and then I would get to Taz you.
2: Jeez.
1: Snowy Plover Perv. Slow Eats was developed by a couple of Cal Poly students. It's definitely worth it if you eat a lot, lunch or breakfast. And Ben Franklin's wife said same thing. It was a Cal Poly project, I believe.
2: Okay.
1: You didn't invent it.
2: I mean, I'd like to eat out more. I used to eat out a lot. Jeez.
1: Mr. Glass sending in gifts by MBM.
2: Okay.
1: MBM noises.
2: Nice.
1: MBM's coming back right now. Something about Mr. Glass. He's going to kick his A.
2: Yeah.
1: He'll do it right now.
2: Oh, you betcha. That's coming.
1: It'll be something about a K and an A. I don't know if it'll be kick or the other thing.
2: Right.
1: It'll be something, Mr. Glass.
2: Right.
1: Went to Starbucks this morning, got coffee. Look what my cup says.
2: Happy Monday. See? Tardacious. That's what I'm talking about.
1: Stop saying that.
2: That's what I'm talking about.
1: God.
2: So dumb. You dummies. You don't even know. You don't even know life. How have you ever lived life?
1: Like, you can't say the things that you say.
2: Of course I can.
1: No, you can't.
2: What am I going to get in trouble for saying? There's one word I can't say, and I've never said it, and I'm never going to. Everything else I can say.
1: No fun, Justin. Tom, I've got the gambling itch. What do you want to bet on?
2: Well, who do we got tonight? We got Montreal and Carolina hockey. You want to do that?
1: Words.
2: Okay.
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0: What took you so long from Jacob Hackworth? 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
0: 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Straight out of the Texas dust, part through the door, part outlaw. And now he's bringing the Age of the Ram Tour live to Vina Robles Amphitheater in Paso Robles, Saturday, July 18th.
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98.1 KJUG. That is Weatherman with Hudson Westbrook. This is Mandy. Hope your Saturday is going well. Got some Scott and Curry up for you. This Cabin is solo.

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2: Uh-oh.
3: No, who?
2: Look out the door and see. I feel a presence.
3: This is her last morning here, and then she's gone tomorrow, and then back on Monday. And ladies and gentlemen, here's the big boss, Kathy Signorelli. Why are you coming in at a quarter to ten?

0: Catherine, that's a pretty sweater.
1: Oh, look at you.
0: That is a pretty sweater. That's a good color on her.
1: Kiss ass you are.
0: Hey, can he say ass on this radio station?
1: You know, Kathy, that's a nice looking sweater on you.
2: Maybe we should talk at like 10:01 in my office, possibly.
0: Yay.
2: You know what? You know, Tom.
1: Maybe
2: you,
1: we should. No.
2: You know what? One of your many problems. Many. Maybe we should save this for my office instead of on here.
1: Successes, you mean?
2: No.
1: Problems.
2: Your choice. You want me to continue?
1: Go ahead. Oh, jeez. This is your vacation treat.
2: This is what I think. No, this is what I know. Somehow in your processing, you think that because that microphone is shoved up against that big fat pie hole, have immunity. You have some kind of immunity.
1: That's right.
0: He does.
1: I do believe that.
0: He said yesterday, Kathy, that the only word he cannot say on the station is the big one.
1: There's only one word I can't say that'll get me fired.
2: No.
1: There's only one.
2: To my point. That is not immunity. You still have rules, regulations, HR. This is a business.
1: I understand that. So, ladies and gentlemen, I'll play the tape back where you heard my boss just say I had a big, fat pie hole to everybody.
0: You do.
1: No, you too. I'll call Bakersfield and Natalie and Bruglia right now.
2: You think that you're untouchable or something?
1: It's not true.
2: Yeah.
1: Yes, it is. That's not exactly
0: true.
1: It's not true.
0: You've said it before.
1: I said.
2: Oh, you said it. Even said it.
0: Right here.
1: I said.
2: Interesting.
1: There's one thing I can't say on the radio, and I never would. And that's it. Everything else can be suspended. But
2: you could have been fired multiple times in the past. And I don't ever have to worry about those missed opportunities because I know there'll be plenty in the future.
1: Wow.
0: Do you know that he doesn't wear a shirt under a sweatshirt either, which I find disgusting? So not only is he says horrible things, he's gross.
2: Do you wear socks?
1: I have them on right now.
0: Don't go any further because I won't even tell you what he has to inform me of once a month.
1: I have underwear on too.
2: I go back to your mindset. You do not have immunity.
1: I know that. I know that.
2: I could fire you.
1: Why would you? How and what?
2: And you know how that would go?
1: Yeah, how would it go?
2: This is how it would go.
1: How it would go?
2: It would go that we would get a few of your text messages. Oh, we miss Tom. Oh, my poor Tom.
1: That's right.
2: And then I hire Rocky.
1: Rocky?
0: Who the hell's Rocky?
2: Young, cute, smart version of Tom Kathiria. It's going to be Becky and Rocky in the morning.
0: Who's Rocky? And do you know of a Rocky?
2: Within a very short time, everybody's going to be saying, Tom who? Tom who?
0: Kathy, is there really a Rocky or is it just a name you pulled out?
1: Wow.
0: I'm looking up.
2: Yeah.
0: I'm getting to the bottom of the DJ. Rocky.
1: Rocky the DJ coming in. I hope you're happy. Hope you're happy.
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0: 98.1 KJOG. Tyler Nance, that is Keeps Me Sane. This is Mandy, and you know we have a very big birthday coming up, right? Yeah, it is America's 250th birthday this 4th of July, and we are going to be heading back to Barney Schwartz Park in Paso Robles to celebrate. For me, Barney Schwartz Park 4th of July has been a tradition since I was a kid. My friends and I, we would grab our coolers and canopies and activities and hang out at the park and watch the huge fireworks show. And then, you know, there was a period of time where that didn't happen. Well, thanks to sponsors and volunteers, they brought that event back. We've been doing it for the past few years, and we are also going to be providing the soundtrack to the fireworks show. A thank you to Eagle Energy for making our broadcast possible. 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

0: 98.1 KJUG, Treaty Oak Revival and Bad State of Mind. This is Mandy. The countdown is on. I mean, it's only a little less than 2 months before they're here at the California Mid-State Fair, July 23rd. We've also got William Clark Green opening up the show, and this is the show at the fair that I'm the most excited about. So excited that I've already got ideas for a custom t-shirt. I don't want to give away my surprise, but I think it's going to be a good one. Seating selection, by the way, for their show, it is starting to fill out. So if you're thinking, oh yeah, no, I'm going to get tickets to that later, do not wait. I would be great and happily surprised if it sells out. I don't want to say that, but I will say that if you want to get some good seats, get on that ticket situation. You can find the links over on the KJUG app or jugcountry.com for William Clark Green and Treaty Oak Revival at the California Mid-State Fair, July 23rd.
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I'm breaking it down in a few. Right now, Something in the Orange, Zach Bryan.

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1: That's Flatland Calvary and Never Coming Back. It's 98.1 at KJUG. I'm Mandy, and we're taking a look now at the Jug Poll brought to you by Be Right There Heating and Air. 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
1: Becky, Fridays, takes my previous texts from the week that I've texted her off the air, after hours, friend to friend. She takes them and she enters them into some app that does an AI song of my texts.
2: And don't they all just sound so completely unhinged?
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2: Uh-huh. But then when you hear them back?
1: And I hear them back and I'm like, okay, did I say that? I'm like, yeah, you said it.
2: Mm-hmm.
1: Yeah, I said that via text.
2: Mm-hmm.
1: So here we go. Week number four. Tom's texts in an AI song to Becky the past week.
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0: What in the actual f*** is that? Stop talking, please. 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Is every human who lives in Atascadero on meth? 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

0: 98.1 K-Jog and Parker McCollum killing me. We're winding down the final weekend of May 2026, and we've got a couple of weeks away. Aaron Watson in town for a show at Barrel House Brewing on the 13th of June. You want to go to this all-ages show? 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I think Becky's out. Part of next week on vacation, which is always nice. But so are concerts. So listen to win. 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

98.1 K-Jug, Cody Jinx, and same kind of crazy as me. How you doing? It's Kurt Olsen. The 4th of July on the way. June starts on Monday. The 4th will follow. Always does. The Paso Robles Barney Schwartz Park celebration is on. 4 p.m. until the fireworks at dusk for America's 250th birthday. Food trucks, family fun zone. It's a free event with free parking, free live music. You don't want to miss out. And we will be there broadcasting live and simulcasting the music with the fireworks live on the air and on the app. Thanks to our friend at Eagle Energy. Volunteers

0: needed by the city of Paso Robles. You want to volunteer for the 4th of July at Barney Schwartz? 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Or if you want more info, you can always grab the KJUG app.
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0: 98.1 K-Jug, Casey Musgraves, Loneliest Girl, Silverado before that with Beaches of Biloxi. It's Kurt Olsen. Don't forget, we've got a lot of great shows on the way for the summertime. How about this one? Charlie Crockett at the Vina Robles Amphitheater, July 18th. You up for that? I'll find out more about it. Couple of ways to do it. Always keep track of the shows at Vina Robles with their website, and you can always click through. We've got the links for you on the K-Jug app. Stay right there. Back in a moment. Music for you coming up from Thomas Rhett. Next on the Jug.
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0: 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Charlie Crockett is one of them.
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0: 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Straight out of the Texas dust, part through the door, part outlaw. And now he's bringing the Age of the Ram Tour live to Vina Robles Amphitheater in Paso Robles, Saturday, July 18th.
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0: 98.1 KJOG. Had to get on some Charlie Crockett. Got excited about his show last hour and thought I'd put that one in. Hard Luck and Circumstances from Charlie Crockett. His show, July 18th, Vina Robles Amphitheater. Always a good night of live music with Charlie Crockett. You want more information? 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You can do either or either. Just don't miss that show. It'll be a good one. One of many this summer. Stay tuned. Curtles with you back in a moment. I've got one from Morgan Wallen on the JOG.
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0: 101.1 K-Jug, Casey Donahue, When She Kissed Me, the name of that one. It's Kurt Olsen now. We've got Aaron Watson coming to town soon, June 13th. You know, the new month starts on Monday. So a couple of weeks away, Saturday night, June 13th, an all-ages show with Aaron Watson is going down at Barrel House Brewing. It's a part of his A Horse Named Texas tour. He's nice enough to stop by and see us again and do another great live show. By the way, this show, Gunnar Latham, who just played the Snow County Sheriff's Rodeo, will open up for Aaron Watson. Find out more about it and win tickets to it with Tom and Becky in the morning, starting on Monday. And for giveaway ticket details or details about the show, grab the K-Jug app and give it a little tap.
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0: 98.1 KJOG, Kevin Powers featuring Shaboozy, Move On, the name of that one. We are moving right through the final weekend of May. June begins on Monday, and that means the 4th of July is not that far away. Paso Robles Barney Schwartz Park celebration is going down on the 4th of July, 4 p.m. until the fireworks at dusk. The usual food trucks, family fun zone, a free event with free parking and free live music for America's 250th birthday. And we will be there not only broadcasting live, but also simulcasting music for the fireworks with the fireworks on the air and on the KJOG app, thanks to our friends at Eagle Energy. City of Paso Robles, by the way, is still seeking some volunteers. You want to volunteer at Barney Schwartz on the 4th? Hook up with the City of Paso at prcity.com and click on Community Events.
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